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This heart of mine.

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Goodbye, feet. Now you must manage on your own as best you can, for I shall be a great deal too far off to trouble myself about you. I shall buy you a new pair of boots every Christmas. Oh dear, what nonsense I'm talking!

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It's the most curious thing in all my life.

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twinkle, twinkle, twinkle, twinkle, twinkle, twinkle, twinkle, twinkle, twinkle, twinkle, twinkle, twinkle, twinkle, twinkle, twinkle, twinkle, twinkle, twinkle, twinkle, twinkle, twinkle, twinkle, 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

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I wonder how you feel, Twinkle, Twinkle, Little Star. I wonder what you are, Twinkle, Twinkle, Crinkle Lid. I wonder how you're mad, Twinkle, Crinkle, Fiddle, Fiddle, Dibble, Dabble, Shrinkle. Sprinkle, Tickle, Tackle, Twinkle, Sprinkle, Sprinkle, Nibble, Nibble, Nibble, Little, Little, Little, Little, Wrinkle, Pickle, Tingle, Tingle, Trinkle, Fiddle, Fiddle, Fiddle, Fiddle, Riddle, Little, Middle, Middle, Giggle, Goggle, Shrimmel, Goggle, Sew, Little, Riddle, Little, Settle, Little, Middle, Middle, Giggle, Goggle, Shrimmel,

him when he sneezes. 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

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My life is all computer.